0: Z99, Northern Minnesota's classic rock station, Lynyrd Skynyrd. Before that, we had some Steve Miller Band, Fleetwood Mac, and we kicked it off with U2. Coming up after the break, get into some Warren Zevon, Marshall Tucker, and Van Halen. It's all coming up on 99.1.
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0: Z99, Northern Minnesota's classic rock station with Foreigner. Van Halen from 1984. Before that, Marshall Tucker Band. We kicked it off with Warren Zevon. 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If he calls your name, you'll have 10 minutes to call in to get qualified to win the Backyard Oasis, which includes a $1,200 Milwaukee tool package from Acme Tools, a $5,000 tree package from Nature's 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
16: Here's the latest Bemidji area weather forecast from the Z99 Weather Center.
17: I'm meteorologist Brandon Borbins. An isolated shower can't be ruled out during the evening hours. Otherwise, expect decreasing clouds. It'll be a breezy night with lows in the low to mid-50s. On Friday, sunny, breezy, and quite warm with elevated fire danger. Highs in the mid to upper 70s. Food, music, and fun for all ages. The Worthington Windsurfing and Music Festival, June 12th and 13th. It's worth a look. Right now, it's 64 degrees.
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0: Z99, Northern Minnesota's classic rock station with Melissa Etheridge. Bob Seger and the Silver Bullet Band before that from the album The Distance. One of my favorite Bob Seger tunes. Coming up after the break, it's 38 Special and Don Henley on 99.1.
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0: Z99, Northern Minnesota's classic rock station with Nazareth, title cut from the album Hair of the Dog. Metallica before that, Edgar Winter, and kicked off the hour with the Cars from their debut album back in, 1978? Coming up after the break, we will get into some Guns N' Roses, Joan Jett, and Moody Blues on 99.1.
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Bedsitter people look back and lament. Another day's useless energy spent. Impassioned lovers wrestle as one. Lonely man cries for love and has none. New mother picks up and settles her son. Senior citizens wish they were young. Cold-hearted orb that rules the night removes the colors from our sight. Red is gray and yellow white, but we decide which is right and which is an illusion.

0: Z99, Northern Minnesota's classic rock station with the Moody Blues. It originally appeared in Days of Future Past as the end of the album, which basically plays out a day in the life, so to speak. And of course, Nights in White Satin was the first big contribution Justin Hayward had as a member of that band. Of course, he's front and center with that band from that point on. It didn't do much in the U.S. It was a top 10 hit in the U.K. in the right after Days of Future Past was released. Didn't do much in the States, but then for some reason made a comeback in 1972, made it all the way up to number two. And according to Graham Edge, said it was back in the days when certain DJs in the early FM rock radio days were just playing what they wanted to play until they got reined in. And some people started playing that song and liked that song, and it kind of caught on the West Coast, went all the way down the coast, all of a sudden was a big hit nationwide, and made it all the way up to number two, 5 years after it was originally released. Now you know all you need to know about Nights in White Satin. We'll take a break, come back, check the weather, and get into Nirvana. 99.1.
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9: Here's the latest Bemidji area weather forecast from the Z99 Weather Center.
10: I'm meteorologist Brandon Bormans. An isolated shower can't be ruled out during the evening hours. Otherwise, expect decreasing clouds. It'll be a breezy night with lows in the low to mid-50s. On Friday, sunny, breezy, and quite warm with elevated fire danger. Highs in the mid to upper 70s. Food, music, and fun for all ages. The Worthington Windsurfing and Music Festival, June 12th and 13th. It's worth a look. Current temperature, 63.
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0: Z99, Northern Minnesota's classic rock station with the Rolling Stones, Nirvana before that. Hey, don't forget the Bemidji Area Take a Kid Fishing event is coming up June 10th. 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

0: Z99, Northern Minnesota's classic rock station with Nuge. Had some Nirvana before that, Poison and Queen as well, right here on Z99. 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Lunch at 11. The Empty Cooler Band will be playing as well. 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It's $35. 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

0: Z99, Northern Minnesota's classic rock station with Golden Earring. Before that, Aerosmith, Fleetwood Mac, and kicked off the set with Judas Priest. Do love that tune by Golden Earring. Hey, we talked about Take a Kid Fishing. Another cool kids fishing event is the United Way's second annual fishing tournament for kids. The fishing tournament kids edition is set for Sunday, June 14th. The United Way of Bemidji area is in charge of that one. It runs from 8 until noon. It's presented by Lukens Village Foods. It's open to youth 0 to 15. It's a catch-and-release tournament. Invites participants to fish on any public lake in Beltrami County with adult supervision. Award ceremony will follow at 1 o'clock at Cameron Park. Now, again, it's I think it's like $50 fee for that one, and you can register online at uwfishingbemidji.com, uwfishingbemidji.com. Partnering youth organizations include the Bemidji Girls Fast Pitch Softball Association, Bemidji Lumberjack Fishing Team, Bemidji Youth Baseball Association, Bemidji Youth Clay Target Association, Bemidji Youth Hockey Association, and Bemidji Youth Soccer Association. So funds will go to all of those great organizations. All right. And again, it's uwfishingbemidji.com to register for the second annual fishing tournament kids edition set for Sunday, June 14th. We got Take a Kid Fishing Wednesday, the 10th, as well. And of course, the 13th, Saturday, is the Knights of Columbus Walleye Classic. So it's a big week of fishing in Bemidji on June 10th, 13th, and 14th. And the 14th is a good one for the kids.
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14: Here's the latest Bemidji area weather forecast from the Z99 Weather Center.
15: I'm meteorologist Brandon Bormans. An isolated shower can't be ruled out during the evening hours. Otherwise, expect decreasing clouds. It'll be a breezy night with lows in the low to mid 50s. On Friday, sunny, breezy, and quite warm with elevated fire danger. Highs in the mid to upper 70s. Food, music, and fun for all ages. 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

0: 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Yes, indeed, we are taking care of business with BTO. Traveling Wilburys before that. Pink Floyd and REO Speedwagon kicked off the hour. We're going to take a quick break. Come back with Bon Jovi, Def Leppard, and Meatloaf on 99.1.
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0: 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From Bat Out of Hell, that is Meatloaf. With the lesson learned, never make a promise you don't want to keep. Def Leppard before that, and Bon Jovi kicked off that set of music. Hey, don't forget the First City Dance Denim and Diamonds Bingo is coming up at the Bemidji Eagles Club Sunday afternoon, May 31st, from 1 until 4. You can buy food from noon until 1, and then the bingo runs from 1 until 4. Got to be 18 or older to play, and it all goes to help First City dancers go to the Nationals. Yeah, they're going to Nationals. They need some money to get there, and they're having a big fun bingo day at the Eagles Sunday, May 31st. So mark it on your calendar. If you want lunch, go from noon to 1, and the bingo is from 1 until 4.
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6: Here's the latest Bemidji area weather forecast from the Z99 Weather Center.
7: I'm meteorologist Brandon Bormans. An isolated shower can't be ruled out during the evening hours. Otherwise, expect decreasing clouds. It'll be a breezy night with lows in the low to mid 50s. On Friday, sunny, breezy, and quite warm with elevated fire danger. Highs in the mid to upper 70s. Food, music, and fun for all ages. The Worthington Windsurfing and Music Festival, June 12th and 13th. It's worth a look. Current temperature, 61 degrees.
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0: Z99, Northern Minnesota's classic rock station with Rockets. Brian Adams, before that, that's going to do it for me. I'm going to get on out of here, and we will be back tomorrow morning with Scotty on the Z99 Morning Show. In the meantime, we'll hit just play, and we're going to play rock and roll all night long right here, right now. 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
10: Here's the latest Bemidji area weather forecast from the Z99 Weather Center.
11: Sunny and a little breezy today, but not as windy as yesterday. We'll get to 79 for a high this afternoon. Tonight, clear 47. Tomorrow, sunny, not windy, 72. And then stay weather aware this weekend. We have a chance for a few scattered strong to severe storms Sunday and Monday. 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

0: Z99, Northern Minnesota's classic rock station. There's some Sticks, Elton John, Nirvana getting us going here this morning. And yeah, good morning to you. Got some Van Halen on the way in just a moment as well. Apparently very, very, very, very windy here again today. Red flag warning. And yeah, no, it's no joke. We're talking, you know, 20 to 30 mile per hour. Pretty steady here. Sunshine and a high around 78 is the deal today. Down to about 47, clear sky tonight. Really nice day tomorrow, sunshine and 70, but partly cloudy into Saturday night. Sunday, then, showers likely. It looks like a high near 61 on Sunday. Into Monday, there's a chance of showers, maybe some thunderstorms even as well. And Monday night, some showers likely, and low down to 39. So, you know, possibility of rain, finally, Sunday, Monday, and even into it to Tuesday of next week. And long-range forecast still. I see temperatures pretty close to the freezing point next Tuesday night and Wednesday night. You got to be kidding me. Yeah, frost. Mm-hmm. Yeah, we can't shake this this cold. Boy, erratic weather. 53 currently here downtown Bemidji.
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0: Z99, all right, Backyard Oasis, of course, Sal. We'll be doing that again around 7:40 here this morning, 7:20 right in front of that, of course, some Little Caesars trivia and a chance for you to get a crazy combo. And then A&W, big mug from A&W. As we got classic rock trivia, 8:20 this morning, so hang on tight for all of that. Some great music, Pearl Jam on the way, too, and Van Halen, 99.1.

0: in the afternoon on Sunday. So may get finally some of the rain we so desperately need into Sunday night and Monday too. Chances some showers moving in. So I don't know. I think if they're across the 48-hour span when they're throwing in the showers, maybe we'll actually get some this time. 53 here downtown is the forecast, brought to you by Snap Fitness.
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0: And we're talking with Maddie Stone from the Coffee District here, south shore of Lake Bemidji. It's patio season.
14: It is patio season. Yeah. We are so hyped. It's taken long enough.
0: Okay. Now, outdoor seating, you've got several out there on the front lawn.
14: Yes, we got several out there. So Yeah, whether you're walking on the trail and popping over, and or we have a lot of bikers that come, you know, and like to cool off outside, get a drink. So
0: sure.
14: Yeah, bring some chairs out, or we'll bring them out for you, I should say. Watch the sunrise.
0: Yeah, and an umbrella if you need
14: yeah,
0: it.
14: Yeah, and an umbrella if you need it.
0: As long as they don't fly away.
14: Exactly, exactly.
0: The Coffee District, the official coffee of the Z99 Morning Show, located on the south shore of Lake Bemidji, right on Paul Bunyan Drive Southeast, open Monday.

0: Minnesota's classic rock station. Maybe you haven't heard that one in a while. The Honey Drippers, and of course, Robert Plant. Robert Plant, he always wanted to form a kind of a rock and heavy rhythm blues type of band, you know, outside of Zeppelin. And he was able to do that in the 80s. Of course, that climbed all the way to number three on the top 40 charts back in 1985 there for the Honey Drippers. But Robert Plant, the driving force. And they just had the one album. That was it. And then he went and did something else. Yeah. Pretty cool. Hey, forecast is looking like mostly sunny here today. Yeah, but really windy here. Breezy conditions. And we're going to get into the 30-mile-per-hour wind range at some point. So red flag warning is full on until 9 o'clock here tonight. This forecast is brought to you by Northwest Tire. It's clear tonight, down to 47. Then tomorrow, sunshine near 70. It looks like showers possible Sunday and into Monday. Yeah, so good news there. High near 60, it looks like, on Sunday, with a good chance of some showers and thunderstorms. Currently, 53.
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0: 99 Northern Minnesota's classic rock station. It's Kev Jackson. How's it going,
1: eh? Hey, pretty good.
0: Very, very good for you. Excellent.
1: Yeah.
0: Yeah. It's a nice morning.
1: It is.
0: Just a beautiful start to otherwise an incredibly windy day
1: again.
0: Yeah, that's the deal here. On the back half of the weekend, though, showers, thunderstorms, it looks like, finally.
1: Yes.
0: Could be moving in on Sunday and Monday and into Tuesday. I'll take any one of the 3 days.
1: Yes.
0: All 3 days would be even better.
1: That would be ideal.
0: Yeah. But here we go, Kev. Timberwolves, can they hang in there?
1: Yeah.
0: You think so?
1: I think they
0: can win tonight?
1: I think they can win at home. Yes.
0: Nice.
1: They have shown that they can win at home in this series.
0: Yeah.
1: Can they win game 7 in San Antonio? Not as convinced of that one.
0: Well, yeah, you never know.
1: I think they certainly can win at home tonight. So. And it'll be an 8:30 start tonight. 8:30 start.
0: All right.
1: So, 8 o'clock pregame, we'll have it on KBUN Sports Radio 104.5.
0: It's like 7 a.m. now. I was up at about 5.
1: Yep.
0: Yeah. 8:30 is about bedtime.
1: It's Friday.
0: It's Friday. Oh, I'm sorry. Yeah.
1: You sleep in tomorrow.
0: Oh, okay. All right. Yeah. I'll take a nap today.
1: That's right.
0: Okay.
1: And due to the Wolves being in town at Target Center, the Twins have started their game tonight an hour earlier than a typical Friday night start. They're going at 6:10.
0: Who do they have? Is it San Diego?
1: It's no. Brewers.
0: It's the Brewers in town this weekend.
1: Yeah.
0: Okay,
1: Interleague series.
0: Oh, the Brewers were just playing San Diego. That's what I kind of heard yesterday. One of the two was traveling. Okay, good.
1: Okay, so yes, Milwaukee coming to town tonight for 6:10 start.
0: They're off to a good start, too.
1: Yes, they are. 5:30 pregame, that's on KBUN Plus, FM 100.1. And the Lynx rallied for a win in Dallas last night, 90-86, so they're 2-1 on the season. Vikings schedule out. We open with the Packers, 3:25 Sunday afternoon, the 13th. That is at U.S. Bank Stadium.
0: At U.S. Bank?
1: At U.S. Bank Stadium. Yeah. So
0: I like it.
1: Yeah.
0: You know, and it's a season opener. You don't really need an attention grabber like that, but that's kind of fun.
1: Oh, that'll be fun. Right. Yeah, absolutely. Yeah.
0: I've been to a season opener. Actually, it was Aaron Rodgers' first start.
1: Oh.
0: You know, of the season back in 08, maybe, something like that.
1: Yep.
0: In Green Bay. Now, the Packers the Vikings lost that game, too.
1: Yeah.
0: But, boy, that was just the buzz around the getting the season started, plus a rivalry.
1: Yeah.
0: Man, win-win.
1: Excellent.
0: Good. Anything else to highlight in there?
1: Well, week 2 at Chicago.
0: Mm-hmm.
1: And then week 3, they're at Tampa. Week 4, home with Miami. Week 5, at New Orleans. And then their bye week on October 18th. So 5 games and a bye. They, of course, got the Sunday night game with San Francisco and Mexico City on November 22nd. They get a full 9 games at home this year.
0: Okay.
1: So, what else?
0: Season ticket holders owe more money.
1: Yeah. Yeah, that's
0: right.
1: A good point.
0: Right.
1: Let's see. Any other key games that are interesting? Well, they got a Thursday night game in New England on December 10th. Sunday night game with Detroit on the 20th. And
0: of December?
1: Yep.
0: Okay.
1: They will face Washington at home in a to-be-determined game. They go to the New York Jets on January 3rd, and then they wrap up at home with Chicago, to-be-determined date and time for that one.
0: Sure, okay.
1: So there you go. There's your Vikings schedule.
0: So not a ton of prime time for the Vikes heading into the season. They weren't a playoff team last year.
1: Yeah, they have a lot of 325s, though. I mean, they only have 6 noon games.
0: Really?
1: Yep.
0: You're so used to just noon. Let's go.
1: Yeah.
0: Yeah.
1: No, they got 6. If they're doing bad, the game with Washington and Chicago might be nooners late in the season.
0: Well, this is upsetting my fast food schedule, Kev, because genuinely the noon game, like my son and I, before the game starts, 11:30-ish or something like that, we kind of what we do.
1: Yeah.
0: It's the one time we kind of do fast food, actually throughout the year, is those noon games.
1: Yeah.
0: So, well, that's good for my diet then.
1: Yeah.
0: That's good.
1: Locally, the Lumberjack softball team had a great day yesterday. 10-0 6-inning win over Detroit Lakes. Olivia Burt, 3-for-4 with a double and RBI. Aubrey Hansen drove in 3. 12-0 5-inning win over Fergus Falls in game 2. Carly Lazella was 3-for-3 with 4 runs batted in. Aubrey Hansen, 2-for-3, drove in 2. Now, Lazella went all 11 innings of the 2 games. allowed just 6 hits, struck out 19. Pretty impressive.
0: Yeah.
1: Busy weekend. They got a game at Elk River today at 4:30. Tomorrow, 2 games in St. Michael, Albertville. The first with Monticello at 11 a.m. The second with the host team, St. Michael, Albertville. Cool weekend if you're a Lumberjack Boys golfer or any number of schools golfers. They got they're calling it the North-South Invite. So in the North today, 18 holes at the Bemidji Town and Country Club.
0: Nice.
1: The South tomorrow, 18 holes at Headwaters Golf Club in Park Rapids.
0: Ah, cool.
1: Yeah, a couple of nice courses.
0: Really? Well, on our golf card.
1: Yeah, that's right. Exactly.
0: Wow. And I was just thinking today, man, you might need a 3. Three iron from 150 out.
1: Yeah.
0: If you're into the wind.
1: or just roll it like I do. Then the wind won't affect it
0: just
1: at all.
0: Just kick it, Kev.
1: That's what I do.
0: Bring your hockey stick.
1: No wind issue at all.
0: Right.
1: Baseball teams at St. Michael, Albertville today at 12:30 and Elk River today at 4:30. Both of those games on KBUN Sports Radio 104.5. And that's pretty much what's happening.
0: I've genuinely enjoyed golfing in the wind. It's kind of the one sport. It really bugs me in baseball. Oh, man, the wind used to just get, the dirt in the eyes and everything else.
1: Yeah.
0: But golf, it was always a challenge. Like, no kidding. I think I probably have done that. Maybe not a 3-iron, but a 5-iron or something like that from 140 if you're 25-mile-per-hour wind right in your face because I don't know what else to do.
1: I've had some of the best drives in my life when I'm with the wind on a windy day.
0: Well, those make you feel good, too.
1: They do.
0: Right? At least half the shots.
1: Right.
0: Got a lot of carry.
1: Exactly, yeah.
0: Right on. All right, thanks, Kev.
1: You bet.
0: Kev Jackson Sports, it's 7:04. Grateful Dead kicking off the hour. 99.1.

0: Z99 Northern Minnesota's classic rock station, some REM there. We got a Little Caesars trivia on the way here in just a moment for you as well. And if you reach for that, you know, that cup of coffee every morning, right, to help wake you up. I don't know if it's to wake me up. Maybe it's just more of a habit. I don't know. It's something to, nice and warm to drink in the morning, too. Occasionally an iced coffee as well. But another dietitian linked to it said, baby, it's kind of a roller coaster. What goes up must come down. In other words, so the caffeine hit that you take will give you that boost of energy, right? But eventually it will wear off. And when it does, you can expect to feel even more tired than before. And that's when people start drinking multiple cups of coffee to stay awake, right? So what are we supposed to do? Cut it out completely? Not necessarily, they say, but you should ask yourself why you need so much. Is it because you're not sleeping enough or eating properly, that type of thing? And if so, caffeine may make those issues even worse. But a daily coffee habit has also been linked to several health benefits, right? Like improved mood, gut health, and lower risk of colon cancer and heart disease and stroke, and yeah, a lot of benefits there too. So to make the most of your coffee habit, they say stick to fewer cups a day, 2 to 5. Get over 5 here, you're into some more dangerous category, they say, and then limit the cream and sugar and that type of thing, and then just flat out stop drinking caffeine 8 hours before your normal bedtime. And some people can do it. I got a brother who just, he'll drink coffee after dinner and still goes to sleep, no problem. Is he immune to it or what? He got the better genetics, I guess, in that realm. Little Caesars trivia on the way next.
1: Little Caesars 4-in-1 sticks is perfect for sharing.
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0: Z99, all right. So back in 1941, we go to the world of baseball here. Yeah, it just happens to be on this day in history, 85 years ago today. This player began his record-breaking hitting streak. Basically, he got a hit in every game from today, May 15th, through July 17th. 1941. Who are we talking about here? 218-444-ROCK, a player that had an incredible hitting streak, still stands as the longest one in the history of Major League Baseball. 99-1, you're live on the air. You know the answer?
5: Joe DiMaggio.
0: You got it. Joe DiMaggio. And who's this?
5: Joe.
0: Hey, Joe. Yeah, can you hit like DiMaggio or what?
5: Oh, I used to.
0: Yeah, no, I love it. No. I love the confidence. Right, well done. All right, hold the line here, will you?
5: All right, we'll do.
0: Yeah, well done. Yeah, Joe DiMaggio.
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0: Z99, all right. Some of the good news of the day on the way in just a moment, too. We got Backyard Oasis. We'll announce another name. You can get yourself qualified for that. That's coming up in just a moment, so hang on tight there. Cheer about this. A Minnesota man, this is down in St. Paul, facing charges after a toddler in his car pulled a gun from a diaper bag during a traffic stop on Monday. Oh, 37 years old. Study found more than 76 million children found that roughly 15% had a family member criminally charged within the last 5 years. What? That seems like that's a huge number. They say, how about this? Honey never expires, right? You've heard that. Honey lasts forever. They mean it. Some honey was found in 3,000-year-old Egyptian tombs and still safe to eat. Would you eat 3,000-year-old Egyptian tomb honey? Yeah, they say it's safe. No worries there. Latest a diet fad, eating only foods from the Bible. And, immediately I kind of thought, really? Because, life expectancy back then was like 35. Instagram also globally launched a new feature called Instants this week, which might have already started to annoy you. Yeah, right. And we'll get to the good news of the day. We'll turn that around here in just a moment, too. It's Blue Oyster Cult 99.1.

0: 99. It's Boston there, and that's James Gang in the set as well. Very good morning to you. So we've got forecast coming up in just a moment, brought to you by King of the Road Trailer. So we'll have that, too, with some gusty wind here today. It's Backyard Oasis time, though. 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And get yourself signed up. It's free. And thousands of dollars worth of prizes. Somebody's going to win the Backyard Oasis. Give it a go. You never know. All right. So 218-444-ROCK. If you are Aaron Nelson of Gonvick, you have been selected and have 10 minutes to give us a call on the Z99 studio line to get yourself all qualified for the Backyard Oasis. Again, Aaron Nelson of Gonvick. Good luck. All right. So King of the Road Trailers with the forecast again and red flag warning. In effect, until 9 o'clock tonight, very breezy, again, out of the west, 20 to 30 miles an hour, down to 47 after a high near 80 today. We're going to feel that warmth. The sunshine, a high near 70 on Saturday, and into Sunday then, showers likely. They say going to move in, possibly some thunderstorms as well on Sunday and into Sunday night and Monday as well. Currently sitting at 57 downtown.
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1: 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All right, some of the good news making the rounds includes a new report found that litter across the U.S. has actually declined by about a third, 34%, since 2020. It's a huge number, with the average person's share dropping from 152 pieces to 96. Roadway litter fell 22%. Waterway litter dropped by 45%. They credit this decrease to education, better infrastructure, increased public engagement, too. While plastic litter has declined, cardboard waste actually has been on the rise because of online shopping. Researchers say that's a continued effort it's needed as new forms of litter emerge, basically. So they're saying recycle that cardboard. Yeah. Longtime nurse fulfilled a lifetime dream by graduating from medical school, at the age of 72. Yeah, she just became the oldest graduate in her school's history. Her name, Dawn Kraft, and she decided it was now or never after her husband survived a brain hemorrhage. She's now 73 and is set to begin her residency in Michigan. She says working in medicine, it just makes her feel fully alive. 72, just graduated from college. Yeah, you can do it. Anybody can go back. Of course. Three Florida teenagers stopped to help a man with a flat tire. Quickly realized that actually he was suffering a heart attack. And the boys called 911. They stayed with him. They kept him calm until first responders arrived. Doctors say that those actions likely saved his life. And the man was hospitalized and later recovered. And he called the teens angels. They were sent at the right moment in time.
3: There was an old guy on the side of the road. We're helping change his tire, and he did not feel good at all.
4: We're at McDonald's, okay. And we saw this guy over here. He was just lacking.
5: Saving someone's life and being there obviously is a big thing for especially kids my age. So it was just a lot of emotions, honestly.
6: We saw him on the side of the road, and we were like, let's go help him.
7: Yeah. It feels good. It feels like I did something good. I did something right, helping out a guy, and I'm happy to be honored.
1: Yeah, good stuff. They took action, right? Good news of the day. Classic Beatles here for you. 99.1.

0: Z99 Beatles in their slow fade days. It's a classic from the Beatles here, Red, this morning. Good to have you here. So it's Backyard Oasis time once again. Yeah, we did not get a call. No, we did not get a call from, Aaron Nelson, of Gonvick. So we move forward. Opportunity. It's for Sheila Steffen. Sheila Steffen of Bemidji, you've got now 10 minutes to give us a call on the Z99 studio line. Sheila Steffen of Bemidji, get yourself qualified for the Backyard Oasis here, brought to you by Acme Tools, Acme Tool Backyard Oasis, and it's also brought to you by Nature's Edge Garden Center. Good luck to you. It's, again, Sheila Steffen of Bemidji. Kev Jackson Sports, he's on the way too. And the forecast, and it looks like, Beltrami Electric forecast is sunshine here today. Nice until the wind really starts to pick up here. Breezy, red flag warnings in effect until 9 o'clock tonight. And west wind at 15 to 20 and then gusting up to 30 miles an hour. Clear and down to 47. It looks like on Saturday, sunshine and 70. Sunday's got some showers and thunderstorms are seeing likely. Yeah, up to 90% chance on Sunday. Good deal. High near 61 on Sunday. Currently it's 56 here downtown Bemidji, and we got Kevin Sports on the way.
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12: Goldfinger.
0: Auditions for the next James Bond have officially begun, and I know you're in the running, so
13: Oh,
0: I was playing this here this morning. Dream gig for you, Kev.
13: Oh, yeah. Been wanting to be James Bond for a long time.
0: For anybody that wants to pretend to be an action star, basically,
13: that's
0: all it is. Got to have the look. Got to have the style.
13: Exactly.
0: Yeah. Think you got what it takes?
13: Sure.
0: Yeah.
13: Sure. I can drive an Aston Martin.
0: Sure. Now, trivia question.
13: Uh-huh.
0: Who's on guitar here?
13: Goldfinger?
0: Yeah.
13: Oh, man. It sounds like a surf guitar guy, but I can't think of his name.
0: I'm thinking more like pre-Led Zeppelin.
13: Really?
0: Jimmy Page.
13: Is that right?
0: It's Jimmy.
13: Wow.
0: Yep. He played Goldfinger in studio for them. Yep. They needed a guy that could play. And that was before Zeppelin, of course. And
13: sure.
0: So that's there you go.
13: That might have even been before the Yardbirds,
0: or
13: around that time,
0: right? Maybe just before that.
13: Yeah,
0: and it kind of has that Yardbird sound, doesn't it?
13: Yeah, it kind of does.
0: Think about that early '60s kind of sound. Well, anyway, we got classic rock trivia coming up at 8:20. I could have saved that for that.
13: You could have, actually. Suppose. Yeah,
0: I got something else, about volume. It has to do with volume in a concert and the damage that it did.
13: Oh, wow.
0: In an area lake. And there's my hint.
13: Ugh.
0: All right. Anyway, world of sports here, Kev?
13: Yes.
0: Twins are only a couple back, right?
13: They are 3.5 back.
0: All right.
13: But they are all alone in third now in the Central. They're out of the cellar. They're sitting third.
0: You know who's playing some pretty good baseball? Chicago White Sox.
13: Really?
0: They're above 500.
13: Wow.
0: Yeah.
13: Well, good for them.
0: For the first time in, I don't know.
13: So they must be sitting second.
0: Yeah. The division's not good.
13: No, not right now it's not. Yeah. But the Twins got a great start from Zebby Matthews yesterday. Mm-hmm. So it was his Major League debut. He'd been in St. Paul and got called up.
0: And, his debut this year.
13: Yeah, this year. And he came through with 7 innings, no runs, 4 hits, walked 1, struck out 5 through 83 pitches. Very effective start for him. And the Twins dominate. Austin Martin and James Outman each had 2 hits. Each
0: Does
13: had a
0: he
13: double
0: drive
13: three
0: the
13: runs.
0: Car, too? Is that what you're saying?
13: Austin Martin.
0: Oh, not Aston.
13: I got Austin Martin.
0: Okay, I'm just catching
13: I was thinking that, too, for a second. and Josh Bell had a double and drove home 2 runs. So they're 3.5 behind Cleveland, and they will host Milwaukee tonight.
0: Think of the ad campaign that he could have, though.
13: You're right.
0: Right? The Twins, just get him one.
13: Yeah, they should. Well,
0: no, poll ads are not going to know. The poll ads are not going to spring for that.
13: No. So Brewers tonight, Target Field, 6:10 start. We'll have it on KBUN Plus FM 100.1 tonight.
0: You know, it's just kind of funny. I went to, and on Saturdays it is, I think, for the Twins down at Target Field, and it's 2-for-1s, or is it Friday nights? I can't remember which one it is. Like, you get $2 beers before the first pitch.
13: Oh, okay.
0: And so I'd go up and grab one, and the usher would say, well, how many do you want? I'm like, well, 1.
13: Yes.
0: I'm like, what do you want me to down a 6-pack before first pitch here? He goes, yeah, some people are doing it. I'm like, one? No.
13: Wow.
0: I just want 1.
13: Do you have to drink them before the first pitch?
0: No, you don't.
13: Okay, good.
0: But then, well, because I said, well, if I order 2, do you have to open them both? And that's kind of the rule. I don't want an open beer sitting there for a half hour before I have to drink it. You know what I mean?
13: I know exactly what you mean.
0: Just not for me.
13: All right. So
0: some people consider it a challenge.
13: And some people are so down on the Twins, they need it.
0: Well, we're here for a good time. Yeah. Not a long time.
13: Wolves tonight across the plaza at Target Center.
0: Yeah.
13: 8:30. They will host the San Antonio Spurs in Game 6. That's an 8 o'clock pregame on KBUN Sports Radio 104.5. If they win Game 7 at San Antonio, if they lose their run of their consecutive run into the Western Conference Finals, over. They're trying for their third straight season in the Western Conference Finals, but they need to win tonight and then win at San Antonio Sunday to make that happen.
0: Just feels like they're winning tonight.
13: I feel like it, too. Mm-hmm. I kind of do. Lynx rallied to win in Dallas last night. The Vikings schedule is out. They open up at home with Green Bay 325 Sunday, September 13th. 5 weeks and then their bye week. They've got the Sunday night game in with San Francisco in Mexico City. They got a Thursday night game at New England, a Sunday night game with Detroit at home. That's on December 20th. And they've got a Monday night game at, I don't know where the Monday night game with Buffalo at U.S. Bank Stadium, too.
0: Oh, okay.
13: So that's a good one. What else we got going on? We had the Lumberjack softball team, two dominating wins yesterday, 10-0 with Detroit Lakes and 12-0 over Fergus Falls. And the softball team's got a game at Elk River today. Then tomorrow at St. Michael Albertville, they'll face Monticello at 11 and then the host team at 1. Baseball team's at St. Michael Albertville today at 12:30 and then Elk River at 4:30. Both of those games will be on the Lumberjack Radio Network. And that's pretty much what's going on in sports.
0: Right on. All right. Beautiful sunny day. Start.
13: I love it.
0: Well, we're windy. It's going to get windy, but
13: of course it is.
0: Yeah, and yeah, high school got what action here this afternoon? Joel's going somewhere,
13: yep,
0: right?
13: Yep. He's St. Michael Albertville and then Elk River.
0: He's doing both.
13: Both games.
0: Oh, wow.
13: Yeah.
0: Okay. Thanks, sir.
13: You bet.
0: All right, Kev Jackson Sports. We got Classic Clapton here kicking off the hour. We do have Classic Rock Trivia coming up from A&W. That's at 8:20 this morning. Hang on tight for that. 99.1.

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1: 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Got a little This Week in Science coming up in just a moment as well. A&W Root Beer, chance for you to win a classic A&W Root Beer mug. Big, heavy, beautiful mug and a refill as well at Bemidji's A&W Root Beer Float. Sounds really good. Maybe yeah. Today getting close to 80 degrees. That's a plan, I think.
2: Yeah.
1: Just making a plan here. All right. We're going to classic rock trivia. It's kind of on this day in history, actually, a classic rock trivia, Kev, where 55 years ago, back in 1971, it is said that this band played at the Crystal Palace Bowl in London. And they rocked out in front of a large lake. And apparently, a number of fish were killed by the loud music from this band. Who was playing? Who was on stage at the time of this?
2: I'm gonna go with this.
1: You're very, very close, I would say.
2: No.
1: Yeah. There's a hint in there that they played at the Crystal Palace Bowl in London, I suppose. Mm-hmm. So you could think that maybe they're kind of local.
2: Mm-hmm.
1: You know? Yeah. So that's a good guess. You got another one?
2: Well, I'll go with this one. I'll try this one.
1: Okay. No.
2: Okay.
1: No, we're going to get another guest here, though. 99.1, hi. You're live on the air. You know the answer we're looking for.
3: Is it Pink Floyd?
1: It is Pink Floyd. Mm. Yeah. Of all bands, I thought, really?
2: Yeah.
1: Pink Floyd? They cranked it up so much they were killing fish in a local pond or a large lake, I guess, actually, is what they said. I don't know. There might be some urban legend to that too.
2: Yeah,
1: is my guess, right?
2: It could be. I was thinking, I guessed yes, and the reason I guessed yes was I thought, well, maybe that's why they talked about In and Around the Lake next year that they released that album. I said, well, maybe they're making reference to that.
1: That makes sense. I like the logic. Yeah, who's on the line with us here?
3: Jason.
1: Jason.
2: Good job, Jason.
1: Well done, Jason. Can you hold the line?
3: Yep.
1: Yeah, hold on. We'll get some information from you and make sure you get that A&W bagel mug. Yeah. Yeah, but it's Pink Floyd of all bands.
2: I just don't think of them as being a loud.
1: No, initially I thought, well, Zeppelin.
2: Yeah.
1: Right? Or something along those lines. But no, Pink Floyd. Okay. There you have it.
2: Okay.
1: Pink Floyd concert, one of the funnest concerts I've ever been to, too. It was outdoors in Toronto, late 80s, and Momentary Lapse of Reason.
2: Mm-hmm. Yep.
1: Yeah, with Gilmore, basically. It was Gilmore's band at that point. And it was good.
2: Oh.
1: Do you remember the videos with the circled screen in the background? That's the show I was on.
2: Wow.
1: Yeah, it was really cool. Me and about 80,000 of our...
2: Yeah.
1: Best friends were all there too.
2: All right.
1: We'll see you in a bit with sports. Okay.
2: Sounds good.
1: And well done, Jason.
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1: All right, pill version now. Here we go. 8:28 is our time. We do have This Week in Science coming up. Some interesting stories there on the way. And, yeah, apparently Pink Floyd played so loud that they killed some fish in a lake nearby, the Crystal Palace Bowl in London. Pink Floyd, 99.1.

0: card from the United States. 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Are we reaching? See, he keeps hanging up. And it's a man answering.
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0: Z99, Northern Minnesota's classic rock station. You two there, and Toto, Pink Floyd, heard from as well. A very, very good morning to you. Good to have you. We've got This Week in Science on the way in just a moment, too. And how about this? The nerve, the entitlement of some people, it's incredible. The Park District Executive Director in Markham, Illinois, her name is Quintina Brown. She's in pretty hot water after having a helicopter land in a public park for her daughter's prom photo shoot. Yeah. Rented a helicopter for her, and they landed in a public park. Here's the mayor and the city attorney talking about what happened.
1: I'm disappointed that we would have to even be bothered with something like this in the community. I think that there's responsible ways to do so.

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0: Z99 Northern Minnesota's classic rock station. All right, some this week in science. How about a group of scientists just warned FIFA that its current heat safety measures for the World Cup that's coming up here are inadequate and could put players at risk of some serious harm. And some of the stadiums do have air conditioning, but many do not, which raises the risk for both players and fans. And a new study showed that the 26 of the 104 games might get so hot that cooling breaks may be required, and some could reach thresholds where matches need to be postponed even. Well, they're putting it right smack in the middle of summer in Mexico, Guadalajara, Mexico City, Monterey. In the U.S., I think the warmer cities like Atlanta, maybe Kansas City, Dallas, Houston, Miami. Yeah, sure, that might get crazy hot. Even New York, New Jersey, could be hot, humid type of thing. Even Toronto up in Canada can get pretty hot and humid in the summertime. Vancouver should be okay, but yeah, they're concerned that this might be a serious issue. Turns out that yawning is contagious, even in the womb. And if I say yawn enough times, you might start yawning in your vehicle here. So be careful. A new study just showed that even fetuses yawn

shortly after their mothers do. Researchers used ultrasound imaging to track facial movements in the womb and found that yawning actually increased about 90 seconds after maternal yawns, but not after a simple mouth movement. Even babies in the womb get bored, right? if you didn't already know, too, I'm sorry to be a bummer here, but alcohol is inherently toxic. Yeah. And it's linked to more than 60 diseases, including cancer, heart disease, liver damage, weakened immune system as well. But scientists are saying a lot of the damage caused by alcohol can be slowed or even partially reversed if drinking is reduced. And certainly if it stopped altogether, but even reduction helps. Experts say that the earlier a person cuts back, of course, the greater the body's ability to recover. Yeah, some of this week in science for you here this morning. Some Marshall Tucker Band, 99.1.

0: Z99, Northern Minnesota's classic rock station. Classic Lit there and some Marshall Tucker Band going back. And yeah, we know Wendy, red flag warning, no burning today, please. Right, it's so dry too. And we're just starting to get green budding. Neighbors mowing the lawn the other day. Yeah, I still haven't done that. I'm gonna wait a bit on that. Hopefully rain on Sunday. So again, red flag warning until 9 o'clock here tonight. Sunshine and 78, breezy today out of the west at 20 to 30 miles an hour, down to 47 and clear tonight. Sunny and 70 tomorrow. Just beautiful on Saturday, it looks like. On Sunday, showers are going to be likely, possibly a thunderstorm in the mid afternoon into the evening. Good chance of rain Sunday night, Monday, and into Tuesday, actually, as well. Currently, it's 62.
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1: You know what's interesting is that it just so happens Queen's Another One Bites the Dust is coming up to open up the hour.
2: Oh, really?
1: Actually, yeah.
2: All right.
1: In just a moment. That's just a random bed that we use here. But, hey, Kev, here's something interesting. Seinfeld, famously a show about nothing, right?
2: Yep.
1: Turned out to be pretty popular, right?
2: Mm-hmm.
1: How about a baseball game where you had nothing going on but the play on the field and an organist? That's it. We're talking.
2: Wow.
1: We're talking no new creative promotions, no music, no ad reads, no videos, no on-field promotions, just baseball.
2: Not even announcing the batter?
1: I think they might have done that.
2: Okay.
1: This is the Louisville Bats, AAA team down in Kentucky.
2: Yeah.
1: And they decided to go with the, you know, bare bones night just to quiet things down a little bit. And they loved it.
2: I'm sure they did.
1: Packed the place.
2: Really?
1: So it may catch on.
2: Yeah.
1: I was in Toronto last summer, last August, and went to a game in the Dome. And when that Dome is covered, is that you can't, in between innings, you cannot have a conversation with who you're sitting right next to.
2: Yes.
1: It's ridiculous.
2: That's not what baseball's about.
1: I'm telling you, if it looks like the Dome's going to be closed and I happen to be there, I'm never going back. Mm. I'm never going to do that again.
2: Okay.
1: It was terrible. It was terrible.
2: Yeah.
1: In the third inning, when the roof opened up, those sounds get, the sound can escape. It doesn't bounce back. It's a lot better. Like Target Field. Even Target Field, I think, is too bombastic sometimes, too. And maybe I'm getting to be a grumpy old man. But I kind of liked in the past where you can, the ball game's on, but you're actually having a conversation, having a good time with your friends, your family, that type of thing.
2: Mm-hmm.
1: That's kind of baseball to me, the whole experience. It's not edge of the seat like basketball in the NHL playoffs here, you know, where you're just every moment you're absolutely wrapped up in the game. Baseball's more of a laid back.
2: Yeah.
1: You know.
2: 100%.
1: It's kind of what's going on. You don't know the count all the time. You're not paying that close attention.
2: Mm-hmm.
1: Unless you're broadcasting, I suppose.
2: Right? Yeah.
1: I just thought, what a neat promotion.
2: Yeah, that's kind of interesting.
1: Kind of a throwback.
2: Yeah.
1: Well, I thought that was kind of fun. Mm-hmm. And that's kind of what high school sports is.
2: Yeah.
1: When you go.
2: Yeah.
1: Although they're trying in arenas and gyms to crank it up just like the pros, right?
2: They do.
1: But at the ballpark, for the most part, depending on who's in control of the volume of the music, right?
2: Yes.
1: It's more organic.
2: It is. I agree.
1: It genuinely is. Lumberjacks softball and baseball.
2: Yeah.
1: Back at it, right, here today?
2: Right. So the softball team won twice handily yesterday, 10-0 and 12-0 over Detroit Lakes and Fergus Falls. And Carly Lazella, by the way, pitched all 11 innings, allowed no runs on 6 hits, struck out 19.
1: Mm-hmm.
2: How many batters would you face?
1: In how many innings?
2: 11.
1: Okay. So 11 times 3?
2: 3, yeah. So yeah. 33.
1: Minimum?
2: Yeah. So she had 19. So there's maybe a little more than 33, but not too many more than that. She struck out 19.
1: Mm-hmm.
2: That's a lot. That's a lot of Ks.
1: Nice.
2: That's a nice day for a pitcher.
1: Really nice day.
2: So, yeah. And she decided to go 3-for-3 and drive in 4 in the second game, too, while she was at it. So
1: she's got a fastball and a great changeup, too.
2: Yeah.
1: I'll bet you. Mixing speeds.
2: Yeah. So they're right back at it today. They got Elk River at 4:30. Then tomorrow it's it's over to St. Michael, Albertville, where they'll face Monticello and then the host team. And then the baseball team today is at St. Michael, Albertville at 12:30. And then they slide over to Elk River for a 4:30 game. Mm-hmm. And we'll have both of those games on the Lumberjack Radio Network today on KBUN Sports Radio 104.5. And then by the time that game is over, the second game at Elk River, we'll be getting ready for Timberwolves basketball on 104.5. That'll be 8 o'clock pregame, 8:30 tip, hosting San Antonio in game 6.
1: Mm-hmm.
2: So must win. And then across the plaza in the Metro, it's at Target Field, Twins in Milwaukee. Twins, of course, nice 9-1 win yesterday. Zebby Matthews looking really sharp in his right after his call-up from St. Paul.
1: Yeah, he was.
2: Yeah, I mean, wow. If we get that every time, I will be in good shape. I just don't know that we will.
1: Did they send down Woods Richardson by chance?
2: It was not Woods Richardson.
1: No?
2: I can't remember who it was.
1: Probably somebody.
2: It was a position player, actually.
1: Oh, position player.
2: Yeah. I can't remember who it was. Walner, I think it was. They sent him down.
1: Oh, yeah. Walner struggled, too. Yep. Oh, what a shame. Guy with a good good eye at the plate. A Minnesota guy, too. He's got some power, but, man, just can't get the swing going.
2: Exactly. So they're going to see if he can figure it out down there. Mm-hmm. Zebby Matthews got his opportunity to look good. Now we've got Milwaukee in for the weekend.
1: Cool.
2: And they because of the 8:30 Wolves game, they started the Twins game an hour earlier than they typically would on a Friday night. Friday, they usually go 7:10. Tonight, they're going 6:10.
1: Okay. That makes sense. Just to combating traffic, right? Because there's more people going into the arena, actually, than the ballpark.
2: Oh, no doubt.
1: Tonight.
2: No doubt.
1: Yeah.
2: So we'll have that game over on KBUN Plus FM 100.1. And that's, you know, pretty much what's going on. The other big story, because it's the NFL, is that the Vikings released their schedule. And I love the way they open. Sunday the 13th, U.S. Bank Stadium, 325, Packers.
1: Okay.
2: And then they'll get the Packers again in Lambeau on Sunday, November 15th. That's actually a noon game. This week two, they're at Chicago, Soldier Field. For that, that's much better than being in Chicago later in the season, for sure.
1: You're right. And November is not too bad for Green Bay.
2: No, it can be a lot worse.
1: I've been there in November. It's been okay.
2: So 12 noon for Chicago on the 20th. Then we have them in the last game of the season, the Bears, at U.S. Bank Stadium.
1: Yeah.
2: That could be big. We don't know.
1: Yeah.
2: Other key games, they've got a Monday night football game with Buffalo, November 9th. They've got the November 22nd Sunday night game in Mexico City with San Francisco. They've got a Thursday night game at New England, Super Bowl team. And then they'll have a Sunday night game with Detroit, their second game of the year with Detroit. That could be a big game, too. So those are some of the key games for the Vikings in the coming season. And I don't know how many years before we go to an 18-game schedule, but I'm going to say it's less than 10. I'd say more like 2 or 3, probably.
1: 18, huh?
2: I think so.
1: Hmm.
2: It just makes more sense.
1: Yeah. Well, as long as the players are going to proportionally be paid for it, right? That's the
2: that's the negotiation, yeah.
1: Right. Yeah. Right. Right on. All right. Thanks, Kev.
2: You bet.
1: Have a great weekend, man.
2: You too. Thanks.
1: All right. Kev Jackson and some sports. It is 9:08 Queen. Kicks it off next year. It's all brought to you by Coca-Cola of Bemidji. Now our nonstop classic rock on the way.
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Z99. Yeah, classic there from Guns N' Roses, of course. David Bowie going back. Still Quiet Riot on the way. And Van Halen, 99.1.

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0: 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I mean, oh man, I'm out of gas just thinking about it. 1979, woo!
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0: Z99 with ELO, Evil Woman, on a Friday morning. Hello, I am Steph. Good morning. Happy Friday. The weekend is practically here. That's awesome. And you know what else is awesome? Tomorrow it's Saturday. That means Women of Rock happening at 11 o'clock here on Z99. 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He's next.
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0: Love that sound of thunder at the end. The Doors on Northern Minnesota's classic rock station Z99. I could go a good thunderstorm. I'm due for a good one. I mean, come on. It's been snowing for like 84 years, it feels like. Nice thunderstorm would be nice. Nothing too major, just nice, a few little rumbles, you know. Some nice drops of rain. We could definitely use some rain. We're going to have more classic rock on the way before 11. Men at Work next, Z99.
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15: Here's the latest Bemidji area weather forecast from the Z99 Weather Center.
16: I'm meteorologist Rodney Price. Extreme fire danger concerns into the afternoon with breezy west winds over 30, low humidity, and warm temperatures in the upper 70s. Quite a bit of sunshine, some areas of blowing dust possible too. Tonight, mostly clear and upper 40s. 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

0: Z99 with Stevie Nicks, and I am Steph. Speaking of Stevie Nicks, she's an awesome woman of rock, and we're going to be celebrating women like her tomorrow at tomorrow's Women of Rock show. 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
2: Thank you, Mayor Prince, County Commissioner Sumner, and Suzanne Thomas for helping us understand why it is so important to have a high school diploma. 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
0: 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Whew, that's a long time ago. I mean, oh, man, I'm out of gas just thinking about it. 1979, woo!
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0: 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It's Friday. Let's celebrate. Heck yeah. 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

0: Z99 with Elton John. Good afternoon and happy Friday. Don't forget to check out the Women of Rock once again tomorrow morning. 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
10: Here's the latest Bemidji area weather forecast from the Z99 Weather Center.
11: I'm meteorologist Rodney Price. Extreme fire danger concerns into the afternoon with breezy west winds over 30, low humidity, and warm temperatures in the upper 70s. Quite a bit of sunshine, some areas of blowing dust possible too. Tonight mostly clear and upper 40s. 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Currently 80 degrees.
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0: Z99, Black Sabbath, and more classic rock before we get to 3 o'clock. The Rolling Stones up next, and at 3, Zach's coming in to take over for the rest of your Friday on Z99. Have a great day. 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

0: 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Good afternoon and happy Friday. I'm Zach. 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
12: Here's the latest Bemidji area weather forecast from the Z99 Weather Center.
13: I'm meteorologist Rodney Price. Extreme fire danger concerns into the afternoon with breezy west winds over 30, low humidity, and warm temperatures in the upper 70s. Quite a bit of sunshine, some areas of blowing dust possible too. Tonight, mostly clear and upper 40s. 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

0: Z99, there's the Eagles, Northern Minnesota's classic rock station. And speaking of shoes, I've been getting a lot of flack from my my Hey Dudes. Now, it may be because they're about 3 years old and kind of barely hanging on by a thread. But you know what? They still cover my feet, and it gives me a layer away from the pavement. So it still works, right? They say the same thing about, like, you know, your underwear. Ah, oh, the elastics weren't thin. Those are basically just rags. Yeah, well, they still fit, and it still does exactly what I need to do. So until it just disintegrates, I'm going to keep wearing these bad boys. Mountain X, 99.1.
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0: Z99 George Thorogood and the Destroyers, getting that blood a pumping as we almost wrap up this workday. Man, I think it should be illegal to work on Fridays. That's just my opinion. Although, can you really call this work? I mean, I could just hang out, talk to you. We just shoot the breeze, listen to some great music. Man, count my lucky stars today, that's for sure. Judas Priest, John Mellencamp next, 99.1.
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2: Z99, some of the good news making the rounds here this afternoon. How about this? A longtime nurse fulfilled a lifelong dream by graduating from medical school at the age of 72. Yeah, becoming the oldest graduate in her school's history. Her name is Dawn Kraft, and she decided it was now or never. After her husband survived a brain hemorrhage, and she's now 73 and is set to begin her residency. This is in Michigan. She says working in medicine makes her feel fully alive. Good stuff. Some of the good news of the day brought to you by the Good Life Cafe, Park Rapids.
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13: Here's the latest Bemidji area weather forecast from the Z99 Weather Center.
14: I'm meteorologist Mace Michaels. Mostly clear, a little cooler tonight with lows in the mid-40s. Sunshine and pleasant for tomorrow, just not as warm, highs of 60 to 65. Showers and storms likely Sunday and Monday. Temperatures start to drop back down as we look into next week. Live bands and lakeside vibes. Don't miss the Worthington Windsurfing and Music Festival coming up June 12th and 13th. Right now it's 78 degrees.
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You want an hour of nonstop rock? Well, ask and ye shall receive. Although I didn't hear any asking. I guess I kind of just gave that one to you. But that's what we do here. Just after 5, it's brought to you by Paul Bunny Communications and powered by the Gigazone. 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

0: Z99.7 Mary 3, and that wraps it up for me. I'm Zach, heading down home. Gonna get a slice of my Friday night and enjoy my weekend, and I hope you do the same. And if you don't, then just dial it into Z99, and that usually makes your day a whole lot better. Kev's in next with you until 11 o'clock as I roll on out. I'll throw you on some Judas Priest. They're up next on 99.1, and you take it easy.
1: 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We'll be on the line shortly. 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